0: 1911 Main Street, some sort of commercial building. Being called in by a citizen, not the alarm company, but he did see people leaving the building due to the audible alarm going off.
1: Copy that. You can show you that direction.
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0: Moon Gen 41, Hi. Moon Gen 41 from Moon Gen 43. I believe you got a hold of one of the parties that is a resident here, and they said the wrong stop, and there appears to be no issues here, so I think we just probably can't a little bit check without any 43 can handle.
1: Okay, copy that. We'll clear myself and engine 43.

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5, engine 42, investigation assist, 5922 Northwest 38th Avenue, unit 1215. Priority 5, engine 42, investigation assist, 5922 Northwest 38th Avenue, unit 1215, map page 1305.

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1: I don't think I was asked to, but I can look for one.
0: Appreciate it. Thank you.
2: 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Priority 5, engine 43, engine 41, battalion 41, commercial fire alarm, 1201 39th Street at Washougal High School. Map page 1409.
0: Sorry, did Central Station try to make contact? Do you know about that?
1: No, this was all called in by a neighbor. There was never any contact to us from an alarm company itself, and I don't have any premise history with an alarm company there, so I don't even know who monitors it. Is it Central Station?
0: Okay, that actually makes more sense. No, likely the alarm never initiated. It was probably a trouble the entire time. So that's putting the pieces together for me. Thank you.
1: Okay, you're welcome.

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Truck 1. Truck 5. Squad 1. 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Engine 3. Engine 61. Truck 1. Truck 5. Squad 1. Battalion 1. Battalion 61. 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

0: 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I have you guys out for your EOS. 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
1: 1-16-12,
0: you're welcome. Medic 1612, you can stand down for now. It looks like one is medic 21 and one is going to be nurse now.
1: Okay.
0: 1621, 45 Charlie.

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0: 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So, if you can hear it on the intro, call us and make us age.
1: They're on scene. Good work.
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1: 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You can go to the South 51. We'll go back down. Thank you.
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1: Good morning. You're good to log in. Medic 161616, code 3 back pain, 5701 Northeast 102 Avenue, number 44. Medic 162236.
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0: 1623, post 49, please.

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0: 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Priority 4, engine 1, unknown problem, 1910 West 4th Lane Boulevard, at Shell Station. Map page 2121.
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Unknown problem. East Evergreen Boulevard and Broadway Street. Priority 4, Squad 1. Unknown problem. East Evergreen Boulevard and Broadway Street. Map page 2127.

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1: Copy that, thank you.
0: You're welcome.

0: 572 comms. Good evening. We're going to be on 520. Hold crew, got a
1: 1677, good morning. You're good to log in.

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1: Ready, 1024, I copy you. 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

0: It's 16:23. What was the latest you turned the map in here?
1: It's 16:23. I copy you. Delay due to a mapping error. I'll put a note in your call.
2: 16:30. Good one, of yourself.
1: Good one, Southwest 1809.

0: 911.
1: Yeah, we were able to make contact with the patient. He's just sitting on the sidewalk, taking a drink. No medical needs, no need for PD.
0: Copy that.

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1: 1624, 49. 8-16-77, are you ready to commit?
0: 8-16-77, I'm going to have you guys start for... Yeah, right.

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1: B-1860.

0: Sorry, Colin, I'm Marshall 41.
1: Go ahead.
0: Okay, so I just wrapped up at 1911 Main Street. We never were able to get a hold of an RP, even after contacting a monitoring agency. So the building is insecure and just hanging out. So not sure what to do about that one. But also responded over to Washougal High School, where someone silenced an alarm, and we're not sure exactly how that happened either. So we've got two unknowns tonight.
1: Okay, I copy.

0: 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If you guys are stopping at this spot, I'd like to join you at lunch.
1: Anytime, thank you.

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1: Hey, 1316, I copy your clear in the back. I have one more for you. Coming out off the floor there at Southwest, room 417, Bravo 1. 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
1: 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Priority 1. Engine 61. Chest pain. 1120 Northeast Minnehaha Street. Map page 2111.

Priority 5, Squad 61. Unknown outside fire situation. 6416 Northeast Rankin Drive. Priority 5, Squad 61. Unknown outside fire situation. 6416 Northeast Rankin Drive. Map page 2110.

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Priority 6, Medic 43, 6 person, 2223 Main Street, Unit 4, Map Page 1408.

1630 in the complex, 1841. Medic 16, 15, get ready to get start for flight 8, please. 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I'm going to have you guys head up to 48 Alpha. Medic 16, 14, I'm going to have you guys head to 5-8.

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0: South 1, I-205, going to be a beige Toyota Camry in the plate.
1: City 1525, good morning, November 7. You guys are good to log in. Let me know when you're ready for a post.

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1: WCA,
0: number.
1: Medic 16. There's a small apology, Medic 16-16, we've been at destination for about 12 minutes.
0: Medic 16-16, I copy your destination. 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
0: Medic 16-11-11, copy. 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
1: 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Priority 2. Engine 10. Test pane. 2005 Northeast 181st Avenue. Map page 2319.
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0: 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Priority 4, Squad 33, Medic 52, unknown problem, Northeast 174th Avenue and Northeast 279th Street. 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
1: Medic 1612, did you guys copy your call? Medic 16, unit in there that's clear no medical need, I did not get your number.
0: This is Medic 1616, 16.
2: 15, 15, 15. 15, 15, 15. Clear, no
1: medic 1615, 15, 15, 15, I copy your clear no medical need, stand by. 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
3: Yeah, that's what we're thinking. We're still trying to get details. 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
2: Can I get the narrow status of the county, please?
0: 3619 1919, Southwest is on neuro intervention divert. Salmon Creek is on semi divert, freeze red signal.

0: 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I have 1622. I'm going to have to get some people over to 5E, please.
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Priority 5, Truck 1, Mazda's Fire, Ingalls Street and West 13th Street. Map page 2127.

0: Dispatch Medic for 325, clear to camp 6138.
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1: Priority 2, engine 61, breathing problem, 1404 Northwest 61st Street. Priority 2, engine 61, breathing problem, 1404 Northwest 61st Street, map page 2109.

currently just east of Malthus 24-8 Tan Ford Windstar, David 26308 Adam. 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County advised that the plane returns to a Ford Windstar.

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1: Bay 16, 13, 13, 13, 13, 13, 20 minutes. Can I have you start? 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
1: Unit requesting Salmon Creek is right for semi green for everything else. Southwest is on zero interventions over green for everything else.
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1: Gate 1677, can I have you guys head over to Southwest, please, and pick up one at 888 coming out of room number 28. 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

0: 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Departing knows and approved.
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Medic 16, 22, can I get you guys to respond code 1? Yeah, 378 North 3, Northeast, Northside Boulevard. Medic 16, 358.

0: 12-1-2. Looks like you guys are clear of the hospital. You guys are just our pop.
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And I kicked it out.

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1: clear. 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

0: Priority 2, engine 41, medic 41, breathing problem, 847 West Lookout Ridge Drive. Priority 2, engine 41, medic 41, breathing problem, 847 West Lookout Ridge Drive. Map page 1301.
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0: 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My next 1614, and then you go 36, because parts of the county.

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Priority 1, engine 63, engine 62, engine 61, engine 7, truck 63, truck 21, battalion 61, battalion 21, house fire, 516 Northeast 150th Street. Response channel, Ops 51, map page 3122.

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0: 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We just got canceled on fire by fire that.
2: 1621, I copy. I read the notes. 55 Alpha.

0: 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Let's make it 4-5. Medic 16-15-15, start for 45 Charlie.
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2: 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Commercial fire alarm, 1900 Northeast 129th Street. Priority 5, engine 61. Commercial fire alarm, 1900 Northeast 129th Street, map page 3126.
3: Truck 63. Truck 63. We'll take that alarm and place it in 61.

Truck 63, engine 61, on fire comp. Truck 63. Yeah, we were stuck up in that construction on Highway 99. We got canceled. So we just stopped off at the Children's Village. We got some people out front. We'll chat with them real quick.

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1: 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Priority 2, engine 6, unknown problem. 4111 Northeast 112th Avenue, at SEH America Incorporated. 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
0: The alarm company is calling back with an authorized cancel.
2: Yeah, we copy it. Probably have to reset it. 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
0: 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T-Del Southwest is green, except for they have no neuro intervention coverage until the 30th.
1: 41, good. 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
3: Northwest Erwin O'Reilly Memorial Highway at Vancouver Lake Park, map page 2106. RC 4, engine 42, medic 42, fall 2647 Northwest 10th Street, unit 122. Priority 4, engine 42, medic 42, fall 2647 Northwest 10th Street, unit 122, map page 1303.

8377, I hope you're clear. Seven, surfer, 58, 1674, post

disabled, North 205, north end of Glen Jackson, tan car, female pedestrian walking northbound away from vehicle holding objects.

0: 15, your prelim has been canceled. Can you set 440, please? Medic 6019, unfortunately, he's looking for a prelim at 1900 Fort Vancouver Way.
1: I'm sorry, did you say that we were just going to prelim?
0: Medic 6019, April, prelim, 1900 Fort Vancouver Way.

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1: Yeah, we're running down.
0: From 291-17 Northeast Riley Road. Priority 4, engine 91. Unknown problem. 291-17 Northeast Riley Road. 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
1: Yeah, you don't know where to get them. I got a plate. Washington plate of B and Bob, James Jr., R's and Robert, 3031. She's all over the road here across the road. Copy.
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0: 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Priority 5, engine 61, commercial fire alarm, 1401 Northeast 78th Street. Map page 2111.

0: Medic 1624, looks like they're requesting a code 1 ALS ambulance back 611 at Northwest 20th Avenue.
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3: 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And Squad 91, did you copy that traffic?
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0: 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Priority 4, Squad 91, unknown problem, 29117 Northeast Riley Road, map page 2324.
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0: 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Priority 2, Squad 61. Unconscious or staging episode 2606 Northeast 104th Street. 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
2: Dark one. Yeah, we're in the middle of the highway with this person. Just confirming that VP is not responding.
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0: 1 from Faircom. George Bush. 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
1: I have a ALO check coming out of Santa Cruz. There's one over Pfizer West Side. Should be ready now. 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

0: Priority 5, engine 6. Carbon monoxide inhalation or hazmat. 4619 Northeast 112th Avenue, Unit D204. Priority 5, engine 6. Carbon monoxide inhalation or hazmat. 4619 Northeast 112th Avenue, Unit D204. Map page 2215.
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1: You can dig and see if you can find a property management company or someone. The alarm that we're having going off in the unit, the unit's vacant, so we don't have like a RP or anyone that we can call.
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1: 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The patient's car is left on the side of the road there where her call was at. 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
2: 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I found a couple numbers in GIS that I'll be calling and see if I can get a hold of anybody. Perfect, thank you.

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0: 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I attempted to find, call both numbers that were listed in GIS for the property, and I was not able to get a hold of anybody.
1: Thank you.

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0: 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Priority 5, engine 1, commercial fire alarm, 3300 Northwest 32nd Avenue, map page 2120.
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1: 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Engine 61. Yeah, can you have the fire marshal call me on my phone, please?

I'm going to get a hold of the responsible who will meet you guys there to white or the Vancouver truck.

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0: 1562, go ahead. 1562, Fire Seagulls, Brecken County. I have you out of service. 3 Rios. Have a good night.
1: Have a good night. Thank you, Ann. Have a good night.
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0: 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Let me know when you get over there.

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2: 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Priority 5, engine 91, burning complaint, 508 Northeast Blair Road, map page 2325. 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Unconscious or fainting episode 10501 Northeast 19th Street. 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
1: 19 Adam 6.
0: I just got off the phone with engine 61. You can have me acknowledge the call. I'll just be in phone contact with them for now.

0: Víctor Cabi. DC 76, I'm going to get you guys up for your lunch. It's 21:26.
1: So, Sir Cabi, thanks so much.

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1: Just making sure you guys still on your call at Meadowview Apartments.
0: Yeah, the paramedic's over at the hospital. I'm going to go pick him up over at Legacy.
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0: Only 91's arrived at the reporting party address. We'll be all investigating.

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1: 8677.
0: 1677. ROP is not answering the front door. Can we have PD rolled for welfare check, please?
1: Copy. Would you like in code 1 or code 3?
0: 6677, 8677.

0: Hey, how you doing?
1: We may contact with a resident at the target address. Resident educated on burn ban and legal limit will be clear available.

0: Type 1. Rock 1B, go ahead. What's your location?
1: Outside, Charlie said.

0: 6-1, Beckham. Yeah, go ahead for 6-1. We were able to get a hold of a responsible. It sounds like he was going to try and have a business partner respond.
1: 6-1, copy, thank you. I also just received a phone call from property management, but they did not include any of that info, so we'll just keep that individual coming. They could probably be a bit more helpful.
0: Copy.
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0: Fire, come in 61.
1: Fusion 61.
0: Yeah, I just want to double check on that call we're on, that someone got a hold of the individual and the business partner is actively responding, or they're trying to get a hold of the individual?
1: We got a hold of a responsible who called us. He advised that he would be calling his business partner to have him respond.

77, copy, thanks.

Dispatch 4691, I'm Leah Park.

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1: Dispatch 16-19-1, we are apart.
0: I copy, you're good to go.

0: assholes. Not just a pedestrian that had called in and has been called in repeatedly south at Mountpost 12. Girlfriend returned, located him, should be underway soon.
1: Medic 16181A to code 3 altered LOC 9012 Northeast 89th Circle.
2: Nine, zero, one, two, Northeast 89th Circle, map page 2205.

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0: 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Priority 3, Squad 61, 6 person, 6303 Northeast Highway 99, map page 2110.
1: Is not for this property. Property management gal that I talked to, she can't get a hold of anybody. We're going to have the fire marshal come out and I guess do fire watch on this unit. We need to clear and go back into service.
2: Charlie. Marshal Rez.
3: Alright, copy. 19 out of 6, are you monitoring fire comm?
4: That's affirmative. Monitoring, copy what industry one said. I will be, trying to get a hold of another emergency contact person.

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1: Medic 1622,
0: Greeler, 11643, Southeast 7th Street, at Cascade Retirement.

0: Medic 1622, code 3, breathing call 11603 Southeast 7th Street. Medic 1621, let's make by the incident.
1: Engine 61. Yeah, I've got a property management phone number that I can give you if you guys want to talk with the property manager. I'm sorry, it's the fire marshal. I'll talk with the property manager. She's now saying that the unit's not online and it's being installed, so I'm not quite sure what this is all about, but I can give you that phone number. Tell me, go ahead. Yeah, 360-472-3111. Her name is Christy. And Engine 61 is going to shut the door on this unit, secure it, and we're going to clear.
2: Tell me.
1: Alarm system is silenced.
2: Copy.

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0: 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Charles, Victor Henry, 3, 4, 5, 6.
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0: getting 1524. I'm getting two pre-alerts. 6419 at Northeast Honor, 12th Street, and 4207. Northeast State 6th Street, you'll get whichever one codes first, which is a code 3 breathing problem. 6419 at Northeast Honor, 12th Street. Medic 1621, you'll get the free alert at 4207 at Northeast 57th Street.
1: Priority 2, engine 7, breathing problems, 6419 Northeast 112th Street. Priority 2, engine 7. Breathing problems. 6419 Northeast 112th Street. Map page 3231.
2: That's 6125. We'd be available. 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
0: 1655, I'm going to have you guys get you some plastic for right now. Coming to the ED there, going back home local. Let me know if you need help.
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0: 20, copy.

0: 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And we're trying
1: we're right behind, we've been unable to look at.

0: 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I mean, you guys are going to be a little bit closer to this Code 3 seizure. It's going on the lot walk downtown, 144 East 9th Street.
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0: AE 1677, will you let me know when you're parked, please?

0: Aircon Squad 1.
1: Squad 1.
0: Just trying to get an idea where this is. Are they on the street or are they at the 515 Washington?
1: They're going to be on the street. Their phone was pinging kind of on 9th Street between Main and Broadway.
0: Copy. You said on 9th Street between Main and Broadway?
1: Yes, sir.
0: Received.

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1: 2 Alpha 9 15, Oscar.
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0: 17, I can hear you. 17, I need you to start first 45 also, please, for level 3.
1: Yeah, Mexican drivers. Morning,
0: 1321, copy, code 1, P-Cell Southwest, FedEx 1322, zero, status check.
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0: Medic 1617, code 3 rollover at VA. Looks like it's going to cross the lat long. It's coming across estimated 19691 Northeast Finn Hill Road. It looks like out in Brush Prairie.
1: Priority 2, engine 32, engine 31, battalion 31, traffic accident, Northeast 224th Avenue and Northeast 232nd Avenue. Priority 2, engine 32, engine 31, battalion 31, traffic accident, Northeast 224th Avenue and Northeast 232nd Avenue, map page 3309.

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2: 63, public assist, 11510 Northeast 35th Avenue. Priority 5, truck 63, public assist, 11510 Northeast 35th Avenue. Map page 3136.
3: Charles Fossil, D-Line, North Highway 3132nd. Gray, SUV, bumper sticker similar to Oregon Trails 95, Palisade, Lentley,

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1: One, breathing problem. 5220 Northeast Hazeldale Avenue, Unit 112. Priority 2, engine 1, breathing problem. 5220 Northeast Hazeldale Avenue, Unit 112. Map page 2115.

0: 8-16-73, can you start for 3-4, please? 8-16-76, are you on the air? Transfer coming out of Salmon Creek. They're going over to Kaiser West. It looks like 3rd floor. Oh, yeah, if you need us.
1: Sensor's copy. You can show us on.

0: 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Adam Queen Robert, 1410.
1: Priority 2, Tower 35, traffic accident, 19700 Northeast Thin Hill Road. Priority 2, Tower 35, traffic accident, 19700 Northeast Thin Hill Road. Response channel, Ops 51, map page 3309.

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0: Priority 6, Medic 41, Ambulance standby, 28209 Northeast 9th Street. Priority 6, Medic 41, Ambulance standby, 28209 Northeast 9th Street, map page 2325.
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ready for a fall. That's what it's coded as. It looks like truck 63 on the station requesting a medic unit code 1 for now. 11510 Northeast 35th Avenue. I've come up with a car.

我问你什么想法？16:17 I hope you're going southwest. Is that code 1 or code 3? That is 16:17. 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
1: Okay,

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1: Pretty much, I'm gonna get you guys on what I want to owe you. 2641, and then after that, let me know when you're beginning to do.
0: Okay.

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Priority 4, engine 9, unknown problem, 850 Southeast 192nd Avenue, at Sonic, map page 2331.

0: 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Is there any need for us at this call?
1: I'm starting to have throwing up. I can check if PD wants to respond.
2: 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It sounds like a police matter. And if it's medical, then they should have AMR attached to it.

0: 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Priority 2, engine 65. Medic 21, fall, 3311 Northwest 199th Street. 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

1675, 34, 86, 277, 36.

Priority 3, engine 42, unknown problem, 1762 Northwest 33rd Way. Priority 3, engine 42, unknown problem, 1762 Northwest 33rd Way, map page 1303.

Priority 3, engine 42, medic 42, unknown problem, 1762 Northwest 33rd Way. Priority 3, engine 42, medic 42, unknown problem, 1762 Northwest 33rd Way, map page 1303.

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Unit requesting, Southwest is on ED divert and our intervention divert, great for everything else, San Francisco's on semi divert, and great for everything else.

0: 1630, code 3 Chastain, 6070 Clear Street. Medic 1620, this is going to be code 3 for a fall, 11412 Northeast 49th Street. Medic 1622, and these are two down for 4-0, please. Medic 1625-25, I'm going to get you out on your lunch. It's 0028.
1: Engine 6, 11412 Northeast 49th Street, Unit B2, at Oak Creek Apartments. Priority 2, Engine 6, 11412 Northeast 49th Street, Unit B2, at Oak Creek Apartments. Map page 2215. 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
1: Southwest has been on ED divert for 1 hour and 55 minutes. Since 3-0 Beetle. 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

1977. This is going to be your code 16 version of 711 on 1703 Southeast South Main Boulevard, 1621. You can't stay down, stay close. But at 1625, I have your electricity exposed. Pretty good.

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1: For prelude at 1400 Woodside Road in Woodlands. Can you 76 for 34, please?

0: 74, it is code 3 on a hard problem, 1400 Woodside Street, in Woodlands, apartment 205.
1: 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Priority 3, engine 29, heart problem. 1400 Woodside Street, Unit 205, at Hawthorne House Apartments. 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

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Priority 5, Squad 61, 6 person, 1018 Northwest 90th Street, Map Page 2103.

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Priority 3, engine 7, back pain, 6401 Northeast 159th Street, map page 3219.

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1: Priority 5, engine 61, psychiatric abnormal behavior, suicide attempt, police request, 610 Northeast 99th Street, at Chevron. Priority 5, engine 61, psychiatric abnormal behavior, suicide attempt, police request, 610 Northeast 99th Street, at Chevron, map page 3134.

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1: Funeral crashing, Southwest is green, that's board red for no intervention. Salmon Creek is red for semi, green for everything else. Medic 6022-0, are you guys able to clear for a call across the street for me for code 3?
2: RP2, engine 63, unknown problem, northeast 20th Avenue and northeast 139th Street. Priority 2, engine 63, unknown problem, northeast 20th Avenue and northeast 139th Street. Map page 3123.
1: From Northeast 20th Ave, but Northeast 139th Street.

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0: 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Are you transporting or clear?
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1: Your discretion on responding on this one. They're just needing medical clearance on the juvenile to get them into the JDAC.
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Chavez, Charles Henry Hum, Victor Edward Zebra, Joseph Eric. Stand by. Four, one, one, one, eight.

0: on Echo Order, Echo, Grand Lodge. Jesus, white male, 1994, 11, 18, 5'10", 195, black brown, has been served. Weapons restrictions, radio restrictions, protective party, Montez, Anna Marie, Al Lincoln, MM female, 2009-09-03. Also, Chavez, 2027 expiration, spent over book 30.
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0: 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We usually use that Sally Port side on the east side of the building.
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2: 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Priority 5, engine 41, public assist, 2615 Northeast 3rd Avenue, Unit 115, at 3rd Avenue Apartment, map page 1312.

41867. For squad one. Did you guys enter in the Sally Port? He pulled the Sally Port to an officer right there. He's got her in the truck.

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Go for 21. Did you guys clear in the bishop? PD, not the patient. 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

0: 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Fire was canceled by the... Fire was canceled first, and we were there.
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1: Team Northeast 49th Street, Unit Q2, at Alder Creek Apartment. Priority 3, Squad 6, Test Pain, 11716 Northeast 49th Street, Unit Q2, at Alder Creek Apartment. 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
1: Yeah, we're on the road, I apologize, I just pressed the button.
0: Sir, no worries.

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0: I was unable to contact any ERP that left several voicemail text messages. I instantly did Firewatch paperwork on their door and notified them via email and voicemail that they'll be placed on Firewatch. 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

Priority 3, Squad 1, unknown problem, East 4th Lane Boulevard and St. John's Boulevard. Priority 3, Squad 1, unknown problem, East 4th Lane Boulevard and St. John's Boulevard. Map page 2123.

Medic 1601, 3 unknown problem, East Forkland Boulevard, State Drive Boulevard.

0: Medic 1601. 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
2: I missed that last traffic. 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

0: 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Registration, Charles Wayne, Nora, 4804.
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Priority 4, engine 91, medic 41, unknown problem, 26801 Northeast 9th Street, Unit 3, at Oak Meadows Mobile Park. Priority 4, engine 91, medic 41, unknown problem, 26801 Northeast 9th Street, Unit 3, at Oak Meadows Mobile Park. Map page 2326.

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1: Engine 33 responding by emergency is down. 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
0: Received, and y'all be on ops 5151.
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1: Northeast 124th Avenue. Priority 1, engine 6, chest pain, 2202 Northeast 124th Avenue, map page 2222.

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1506 534 1502. Any different ALS call coming out of Salmon Creek. It's going to be coming out of ED 4, Bed 1, going down to, going over to Kaiser West Side, directed at E-Echo 4. 37-year-old female going for high level of care. Doesn't say what's going on with her, but does need a cardiac monitor. And they are ready to go.

0: 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Are people south file line, injured deer blocking east on lane?
1: Well,

Priority 4, engine 91, medic 43, unknown problem, 3800 Northeast Washougal River Road, at milepost 4, Washougal River.

Priority 4, engine 91, medic 43, unknown problem, 3800 Northeast Watsugo River Road, at milepost 4, Watsugo River. Priority 4, engine 91, medic 43, unknown problem, 33800 Northeast Watsugo River Road, at milepost 4, Watsugo River. Map page 2428.

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1: Five, engine seven, residential fire alarm, 4819 Northeast 142nd Street. Priority five, engine seven, residential fire alarm, 4819 Northeast 142nd Street, map page 3124. Priority 3, engine 34, traffic accident, Northeast 136th Street and Northeast 182nd Avenue. Priority 3, engine 34, traffic accident, Northeast 136th Street and Northeast 182nd Avenue, map page 3330.

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1: 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Priority 5, Engine 4, Mark Delta Fire, Northeast 53rd Street and Northeast 127th Place. Map page 2215.
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1: Go ahead.
0: Oh, it's just still showing you this, but I just want to make sure you got your tap out.
1: Yeah, can you show us your route?

0: 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Or did I log in?
1: Seven, eight, four.

0: 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Where would you like us?
1: 16736.
0: Very good.
2: Be out. We'll be investigating where AMR.
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0: and assuming non-injury, we move the car off the road. We'll be clear.
1: Negative.
2: 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Thank you.

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Priority 5, engine 41, unknown outside fire situation, 26900 Southeast 15th Street, at Amherst High School. Priority 5, engine 41, unknown outside fire situation, 26900 Southeast 15th Street, at Amherst High School, map page 2335.

0: Medic 16-3, do you have a chance of a law enforcement coming out?
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2: One, engine three, breathing problem. 7801 Northeast 12th Street, Unit 7. Priority 1, engine 3, breathing problem. 7801 Northeast 12th Street, Unit 7. Map page 2229.
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0: Priority 4, Squad 5. Unknown problem. Northeast Andreessen Road and Northeast 40th Street. Priority 4, Squad 5. Unknown problem. Northeast Andreessen Road and Northeast 40th Street. Map page 2218.
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0: Back on engine 41.
1: Engine 41.
0: Yeah, we've arrived. There's a smoldering Marcos pile. This is going to be a large, large pile. Smoldering is a small section, but it's a big pile of Marcos. We don't have access currently. We're going to have to drive around and try to find an access point to that. If you can get a hold of the whoever is responsible for that construction, we're going to probably need heavy equipment to take out this pile.
2: RP was just the coach for this pool.
0: Okay, copy that. Yeah, this is going to be, directly north of the tennis courts at Camas High School. It looks like they're probably planning on developing it, but there is no markings for what construction company is out there, and there's nobody on site.
1: See if I can find anything. I'm not for certain on that.
0: Copy. We were looking at Southeast 8th off of Grace Church. What were you saying? It was Everett Drive?
3: Yes, you can access it from Northeast Garfield Street to Northeast Everett Drive, which is basically the east side of, or the west side of Camas High School and Lackamas Heights Elementary.
0: We're doing copies. Yeah, we'll head that way. I think you're good to stay there for right now. The big thing we're going to need is probably the excavator next to it.
4: Copy. I believe there's developer signs up over there. I can give you some contact info. We're doing copies, thanks. Aircon Squad 5.
1: Hi.
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Like, the scenes are for, I have a pre-alert for you, I have a 24 hour 1047 North 23rd Street.

0: 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Medic 162636, Medic 603, start 432.
1: Access, so who needs to get a hold of or start looking for somebody to get a hold of? We've arrived, we'll be putting water on the fire.
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Question Roseville, fully clear. Vehicle's been tagged, a black Mazda 6. Can you add that to the tag list also? Traditional tow for California 5 Victor Robert, Adam 040, been tagged yesterday.

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2: 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Red, here when you're ready.
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2: Zero, southeast, Gardner Road, Camas, Washington. That's going to be the address of our park this fire.
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0: 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Southwest is green for everything, red for stroke right now.
1: Copy.
2: 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Unknown problem. East 4th Lane Boulevard and St. John's Boulevard. 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

0: 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And Medic 1626, 26, I'm going to get you to the airlines, so I'm going to get permission that way.
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Priority 7, engine 91, medic 44, chest pain, 1217 Northeast 292nd Avenue, map page 2430.

0: Priority 5, engine 43, unknown outside fire situation, 853 E Street. Priority 5, engine 43, unknown outside fire situation, 853 E Street. Map page 1407.
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1: 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I just wanted to exit 3. 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

0: 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Medic 16-04, stroke for 48 Alpha, please.
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1: Red Lexus, lane trouble.

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0: 27, go ahead. I have issues with the cat, they call you. Can you reset our login, please?
1: But that's all I can do. 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

0: 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Okay, is it getting out of the hospital, please?
1: Legacy is green. Southwest is green for ambulance trauma and STEMI, 43 minutes for stroke. Otherwise, green.
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0: 政府这边是政府的。I want to see the vehicle on the right shoulder and also have a shoulder vehicle on the left shoulder registration. Special 1-2-672-312, we're here in the 505, we're running.
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0: Priority 3, engine 91, medic 41, fall 26019 Northeast Bruner Road. Priority 3, engine 91, medic 41, fall 26019 Northeast Bruner Road. Map page 2323.
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0: 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And medic 1608, code 3, unconscious, 301 Southeast 136th Avenue. And 27, your call is going to be code 3 for chest pain, 7402 Northeast 70th Court.
1: East 136th Avenue, Unit 226, map page 2235. Priority 1, engine 5, chest pain, 7402, Northeast 70th Court. Priority 1, engine 5, chest pain, 7402, Northeast 70th Court, map page 2207.
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1: Priority 3, engine 94, Medic 42, unknown problem, Northeast Washougal River Road and Northeast Hughes Road. Priority 3, engine 94, Medic 42, unknown problem, Northeast Washougal River Road and Northeast Hughes Road, map page 2426.

0: Echo 3 psychiatric problem 11803 Northeast 124th Avenue. Medic 1611, a pre alert 4219 Northeast 66th Avenue.
1: 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Psychiatric abnormal behavior suicide attempt. 11803 Northeast 124th Avenue. Unit E97. 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
1: 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Did you need 56 and 57?
0: Yes.
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1: Six persons, 12506 Northeast 24th Avenue. Priority 5, engine 63. Six persons, 12506 Northeast 24th Avenue. Map page 3126.

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1: 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Map page 2236.
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3: 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Medic 42, copy.
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1: 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Meet a white Chevy Silverado Charles 86163 Victor. Awesome.

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1: Medic 1627, go ahead.
2: 27, we're going to be covering the southwest 15M, forward to the end.
1: And just confirming that firefighter does do it.
2: Hey, it does not do it.

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1: Code 1.
2: Traffic accident, Northeast Andresen Road and Northeast 63rd Street, map page 2207.

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1: Slash 16.0 Echo 27, copy upgrading code 3.

0: Paramedic 1628, good morning, and just confirming that was a 509, is that correct?
1: 28, that's perfect.
0: Canada, thank you. Medic 1606, Supreme Alert 2101, Northeast 139th Street. And Medic 1628, as soon as you're done, jump on the rig, and 1615 Southeast, correction, 1615 East, 4th Plain Boulevard.
2: Morning,
1: Mr.
2: This is 1661. We're
1: taking up a 589. 28 copies. We'll be getting out in like
0: 30 seconds. 28, thank you. 1661, good morning on the 589, and I'll show you heading to Southwest.
1: David 6.

Priority 3, Squad 1, 6 person, 1615 East 4th Lane Boulevard, Unit 207. Priority 3, Squad 1, 6 person, 1615 East 4th Lane Boulevard, Unit 207. Match code 2123.

01, you're actually going to be closer on that. Temco 3 in a facility, 2101 Northeast 139th Street. 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
3: West 15 to South 5, a silver pickup flashing red and blue lights in outer traffic. West 14 to South 5, now in Oregon, we'll advise both.

0: 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Thank you, Real Wildlife 911 status.
1: Hey,

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1: 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Hello, unit with traffic, I stepped on you, Dragon.
0: Can you go into 1601, traffic?
1: Alright, 167 to Southwest.

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You just start code 1 on a trauma, 1601 East 4th Lane, medic 16-2, that call went BLS, stand down.

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Priority 5, engine 62, overdose, 11604, Northwest 30th Court, map page 3133.

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1: Priority 2, Squad 35, fall 209, Southeast 3rd Avenue. Priority 2, Squad 35, fall 209, Southeast 3rd Avenue. Map page 3202.

0: having 1612, another West Side Thriller, 1509 Northeast 91st Circle.
1: That's Thriller.
2: Eastbound 14, milepost 7.

0: Medic 16-2, you're going to be code 3 on a seizure, 1311 Northeast 43rd Street.
1: Northeast 43rd Street. Priority 2, engine 1, seizure, 1311 Northeast 43rd Street, map page 2114.

0: Medic 1612, code 1 abdominal pain, 1509, northeast 91st circle. Don't have any DLS available.
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Priority 5, Block 5, 6 person, 130 West 24th Street, Unit 105, at Columbia House. 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
1: 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You continue up to 4-5. 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
1: 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Very confused.
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0: 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And medic 1605, it is going to be code 3, sick person, 14507, northeast 52nd circle.
1: Priority 2, engine 11, sick person, 14507, northeast 52nd circle. Priority 2, engine 11. Six person, 14507, northeast 52nd circle, map page 2214.

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0: There with the van, then east of 102 southbound I-205, like around late 90s, 20 camera.
1: Engine 35.
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1: Cancel.
2: Okay, okay, thanks.
3: Vehicle South 205 at the split, past 5, from exit 36, northbound and southbound lanes, unknown description, possibly a gray passenger.
0: Yeah.

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0: Priority 5, Block 63, 6 person, 2811 Northeast 139th Street, Unit 146A. Priority 5, Block 63, 6 person, 2811 Northeast 139th Street, Unit 146A.
1: Heart problem, 214 Southwest 3rd Avenue, Battleground.
2: 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Thank you, it's good to hear you checking out Delta 500.
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1: 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Your call did something weird. You are still on it.

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1: Priority 3, engine 32, battalion 31, traffic accident, North Inhale Road and Northeast Bridlewood Road. Priority 3, engine 32, battalion 31, traffic accident, Northeast Inhale Road and Northeast Bridlewood Road, map page 3309.

0: 31.
1: Yeah, we were at a wreck here last night for a blue city just off the road there that was not flagged. Do you have any further on this? It sounds like it could be an old accident.
0: Just wanted to see a van down off the roadway, no color.
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1: We've arrived. This is going to be our old accident from last night. You can clear all units. We're going to go down and flag it.
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1: 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Priority one. Engine five. Test hang. 029 Northeast 63rd Street. Map page 2207.
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2: 16, 15, 5, 5, 5, 5, 5, 5, 5, 5, 5, 5, 5, 5, 5, 5, 5, 5, 5, 5, 5, 5, 5, 5, 5, 5, 5, 5, 5, 5, 5, 5, 5, 5, 5, 5, 5, 5, 5, 5, 5, 5, 5, 5, 5, 5, 5, 5, 5, 5, 5, 5, 5, 5, 5, 5, 5, 5, 5, 5, 5, 5, 5, 5, 5, 5, 5, 5, 5, 5, 5, 5, 5, 5, 5, 5, 5, 5, 5, 5, 5, 5, 5, 5, 5, 5, 5, 5, 5, 5, 5, 5, 5, 5, 5, 5, 5, 5, 5, 5, 5, 5, 5, 5, 5, 5, 5, 5, 5, 5, 5, 5, 5, 5, 5, 5, 5, 5, 5, 5, 5, 5, 5, 5, 5, 5,

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1: Engine 2.
0: BFI is, got another report. This one is third hand to C-TRAN that the transformer may have blown closer to Mill Plain and Grant with a Beat Boy. Do you want to check both, or do you want a second tap out to check Grant?
1: We can check both. There's no reports of anything still parking or anything, right? And when you get a chance, if you just let me know what the ETA and PUD is.
0: I will. Public Works and PUD both advised, although the ETA and correct. Nothing's still on fire. Grant, it was said that it just blew and then the lights went out. The one you're headed to at Grant, so there were some brief flames.
1: Copy. We have PUD right in front of us, so no need to call them back.

0: Priority 2, Truck 63, Row 14406, Northeast 20th Avenue, at Kaiser Salmon Creek. Priority 2, Truck 63, Row 14406, Northeast 20th Avenue, at Kaiser Salmon Creek, map page 3123. Priority 2, engine 43, medic 44, unknown problem, Northeast Washougal River Road and Northeast Hughes Road. Priority 2, engine 43, medic 44, unknown problem, Northeast Washougal River Road and Northeast Hughes Road, map page 2426.
1: And Kathy, your description, this caller describing exactly the same, just felt he was slumped over.
2: Copy. That is 1615, copy, thank you.

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1: 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Their only comment is no neuro intervention until tomorrow at 7 a.m.
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1: 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We can't find anything. Sparks are good or smoking. You can have PUD meet us at 3116 Mill Plain, westbound. Looks like we might have found one of the transformers that's popped. But if we just get them to meet us here so we can have a quick conversation.
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0: 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Gonna be 2605 East 4th Plant.
1: O5 East 4th Lane Boulevard. Priority 2, Flux 5. Unknown problem. 2605 East 4th Lane Boulevard. Map case 2123.
0: 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Underway.
1: 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Priority 3, Engine 6. Fire public assist for EMS. 4806 Northeast 131st Avenue. Map case 2215.

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0: Copy, thank you. They teed up on a police channel. 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

0: Priority 4, Squad 5. Unknown problem. 7721 Northeast Vancouver Plaza Drive. At Chuck E. Cheese. Priority 4, Squad 5. Unknown problem. 7721 Northeast Vancouver Plaza Drive. At Chuck E. Cheese. Map page 2220.
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Engine 94. Medic 44. Unknown problem. Northeast Hughes Road and Northeast Boren Road. Priority 3. Engine 94. Medic 44. Unknown problem. Northeast Hughes Road and Northeast Boren Road. 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

Roger, copy. I have the transmitter crew change 11. Is that still the case, or did you guys do it in the field?

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I got cover there for you. Got

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0: 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And 1614 14 Brailer, 6317 Northeast 4th Main Boulevard.
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1: Engine 3, animal bite, 6317 Northeast 4th Plain Boulevard. Priority 2, engine 3, animal bite, 6317 Northeast 4th Plain Boulevard. Map page 2219.

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0: 1610, are you guys in a good spot? 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
1: He's down 14, Mapos 12. Charles, 157, 42 Henry.

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1: 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We're clear of Hughes. We're back on River Road.
2: Okay. And Medi 21 is not attached to that, just Hughes 1601.

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0: is UTL to the 8 mile on the river road. 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
0: 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They said that the person in question got picked up by a pickup and was heading to town.
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0: Well, copy, Sam and Grease, medic 6206, code 3, difficulty breathing, 22808, Northeast 64th Avenue.
1: Northeast 64th Avenue. Priority 2, engine 26, breathing problem, 22808, Northeast 64th Avenue, map page 4231.

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0: Copy. Yep, and I have my turn.

0: 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I'm expecting it'll go code 3 here shortly, so that you can continue to 3-6.
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0: 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East 14, just east of Columbia Way, Charlie Union John, 3364.
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0: What's the status of County Hospital, please?
1: County hospitals are both showing green. It looks like Southwest is on neuro intervention divert.
0: Thank you.

0: Warrior Com, former 44.
1: Go ahead.
0: Will you show me at 7025-279?
2: No.
0: North 10th Street?
2: Yeah.
0: We're going to be doing a test down there along the system. Can you tell me what it comes through as? And make sure the address is correct.
1: Yeah, can you tell me the address one more time?
0: GPS is showing it as 7025-279th Street, but documentation here on site is showing it 7025-10th.
3: Well, 7025 is not a valid address. Is it northwest or northeast?
4: They're telling me it's North 10th Street. It is east of State 21.
1: Well, that's the correct address.
0: Correct, it is the elementary school, so that is 10th Street?
1: Correct.

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1: 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Let's wait for that.

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Zero 05 Miller 7908 Northwest 9th Avenue.

0: said it'll be code 36 person 7908 Northwest 9th Avenue.
1: Person 7908 Northwest 9th Avenue. Priority 3, Squad 61. 6 person 7908 Northwest 9th Avenue. Map page 2103.

0: I just want to confirm that we still have ops 5-6 and ops 5-7 for the training on 139th.
1: I still assigned both 56, 57.

1812-12. I have you close in the hospital at your 20 minutes, and you are going to be the closest unit for pre-alert. 1621 Northeast 113th Street.

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Viola T4, Block 63, 1621 Northeast 113th Street, Unit 334. Viola T4, Block 63, 1621 Northeast 113th Street, Unit 334, map page 3135. 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
1: 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Priority 3, Squad 6, overdose, 11304 Southeast 10th Street, Unit D1, at Cascade Apartment, map page 2234.

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1: 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Engine 11. Yeah, just checking. We're going to the office of Prairie View Apartments.
2: Yes. 6345 Northwest Lower River Road. Priority 3. Engine 1. Truck 1. Traffic accident. 6345 Northwest Lower River Road. Map page 2012.

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1: Medic 1604, code 3 for a fall, 2735 Northeast 134th Street. Medic 1609 and 1612, both your calls have been canceled.
2: Priority 4, engine 63, fall 2735 Northeast 134th Street, unit 111, map page 3126.

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1: Engine 43.
0: Yeah, I was just informed that there might be a burn complaint over by where we had that campfire earlier today, Joe's Duck Grinding. Can you generate a call and dispatch Engine 43 to it?
1: Copy. And Truck 1, I'll get PUD going.

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0: Are you showing me clear of 7025 10th Street? We will not be doing testing on their system. Currently their RF system is not up and going until next Wednesday.
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Priority 2, engine 4, passenger vehicle fire, 9107 Northeast 74th Street, map page 2208.

0: is that we're going to be delayed getting to post 4 hour. We're stuck in traffic on Low River Road.
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1: Thank you, 16-17, pre-alert 14-04, 204 Northeast 10th Avenue.

Priority 4, engine 63, 6 person, 14204 Northeast 10th Avenue, Unit 45, at Columbia North Mobile Home Park. Priority 4, engine 63, 6 person, 14204 Northeast 10th Avenue, Unit 45, at Columbia North Mobile Home Park. Map page 3122.

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1: 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Black and white dog. Dog running in and out of traffic.

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1: 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I need to turn you around to 3-4, please. And last unit going to Southwest, can you repeat your number?
0: 16-15, we're going to Southwest.

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2: 17.
3: Lane Boulevard and Southeast 131st Avenue. Priority 5, Engine 8. Mark dust fire, Southeast Mill Plain Boulevard and Southeast 131st Avenue. Map page 2234.

0: 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Priority 3, engine 91, medic 44, fall 924 Southeast Blair Road. Map page 2431.
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1: Hi, by T-Log, we have got two vehicles here pulled over, trying to figure out what's going on. Is there anybody, County Animal Control, to get hold of us?
2: Just 924 Southeast Blair Road. Priority 3, Medic 44. 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
1: Yeah.
0: Operator, do you have it?

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0: Copy. 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

0: 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I see you guys just hit your button. Are you ready to try for launch? 15.
1: Sounds great.
0: Probably think you have to get you out. It is 1404.
1: Okay.

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Priority 5, engine 8, mark just fire, 406 Southeast 131st Avenue, map page 2234.

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Priority 2, Engine 63, Hemorrhage or Laceration, 3007 Northeast 141st Street. Priority 2, Engine 63, Hemorrhage or Laceration, 3007 Northeast 141st Street, Map Page 3124.

0: 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Priority 1, engine 1, engine 61, engine 2, engine 65, truck 1, truck 63, squad 1, battalion 1, house fire, 705 West 38th Street, map page 2122.
1: 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It's a barbecue, not a structure fire.
2: 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Thank you.

0: Priority 5, Block 63, Commercial Fire Alarm, 14204 Northeast Salmon Creek Avenue at Washington State University. Priority 5, Truck 63, Commercial Fire Alarm, 14204 Northeast Salmon Creek Avenue at Washington State University. Map page 3124.
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0: 69, I just got a message from VPD saying hold off for a minute.
1: Nine copies that. We'll stage.
0: Now he's saying to meet him in the Firestone Tire parking lot.
1: Copy that.

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Priority 4, Squad 61. Unknown problem. Northeast Hazeldell Avenue and Northeast 101st Street. Priority 4, Squad 61. Unknown problem. Northeast Hazeldell Avenue and Northeast 101st Street. Map page 3134.

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1: 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Priority 2, engine 8. Fall, 801 Southeast Parkwest Avenue. Map page 2235.

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0: Copy. I have a plan. 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

0: I'm showing you 44. No, I'm showing at station 44. Should you be at 43?
1: That's it.
0: Be that.
2: 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So that's it.

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1: 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Well, I got you guys out covered there.

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1: The caller, they both pulled over to the right shoulder. And it looks like it's a white Chevrolet and a gray

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Priority 3, truck 10, unknown problem, Northeast 162nd Avenue and Northeast Poplar Street. Priority 3, truck 10, unknown problem, Northeast 162nd Avenue and Northeast Poplar Street. Map page 2213.

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1: Competitive. In person.

0: Oh, but they're not there yet?
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0: 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I'm trying to work out a plan.
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0: N-13, I lied. Try 55 Alpha. 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

0: 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Priority 5, engine 8, investigation assist, 11304 Southeast 10th Street, Unit B1, at Cascade Apartment. Map page 2234.
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0: person, 700 Northeast 87th Avenue. Priority 5, engine 3, 6 person, 700 Northeast 87th Avenue. Map page 2229.
1: 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Thank you, Mini 16-07, responding 87th Avenue.

0: 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I'm confirming priority.
1: Priority 4, engine 2, unknown problem, 3108 North Road, map page 2124.
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1: Crash alert. Northeast 69th Avenue and Northeast 72nd Avenue. Priority 5. Engine 22. Automated crash alert. Northeast 69th Avenue and Northeast 72nd Avenue. Map page 4207.

0: 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Double checking, have you had a... Copy that. Let's hit you up to 3-4. We'll cover the last few minutes at 7-8-4 response there, and then I can get you out when I can.
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0: 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You're going to cancel. 16-07.

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1: 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Thank you.

0: 16-13-13, let me know about your access on this. I have an incident on I-5 northbound at exit 4, the 7100 block, code 3 on a stroke for 16-13.
1: Can you copy the call? We'll have to go for the sample control.
2: I-5 northbound. At I-5 northbound, exit 4 to northeast 78th Street. Priority 2, engine 1, engine 2, broke. 7100 I-5 northbound. At I-5 northbound, exit 4 to northeast 78th Street. Map page 2110.
0: Thank you. Peyton is on the off-ramp of exit 4. Go to 16-15 responding.
1: 13 with opposite exchange.
0: Go to 16-13, thank you. Go to 16-12, lunch is complete. Need you code 3 on a fainting at 7610 Northeast 162nd Avenue. Go to 16-12.
3: Over, sorry.
0: Yeah, thank you. Maybe 16-12 responding.
1: Dispatch 8672 report.
0: After lunch.
1: 9-1, thank you, Roger.
0: I'm at
1: 16-18-1-8,
0: I got an explanation. Multi-1 in a van, lost that tape.
1: 10-19. 10-19. We can take that for 70 if you want.

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1: I copy transporting, and 1674, I'm checking. 1670 is going to be my best for this. 70 is on the call for 89th Street.
2: Northwest 119th Street at Salida Elementary School. Priority 3, engine 65, truck 63, battalion 61. Traffic accident 2700 Northwest 119th Street at Salida Elementary School. Map page 3128.
1: You need to go through on an MBA at Salida Elementary, 2700 Northwest 119th Street, from 1613.

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1: Sorry, what?
0: No, I was going to start all the

0: 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You can have Office 5151. And 1670, go ahead.
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3: Traffic accident, 17400 I-5 northbound, at I-5 northbound, exit 9 to Northeast 179th Street. Priority 2, engine 63, engine 1, battalion 61. Traffic accident, 17400 I-5 northbound, at I-5 northbound, exit 9 to Northeast 179th Street. Map page 3114.

0: 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Prior to arrival, where would you like us?
1: 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Stand by for direction.
2: Medic 35, fall, West Main Street and Southwest Rasmussen Boulevard. Priority 3, Squad 35, fall, West Main Street and Southwest Rasmussen Boulevard. Map page 3203.
3: 30 road construction in the area. 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
4: 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We're familiar. Thank you.

0: Okay, Medic 1609, need you code 3 on a fall in Battleground. 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
1: Hydrophobic. 1613, we copy the call on our screen. Did you intend that for another unit?
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2: Unit joining 1619-19, I do believe you're still code 3.
1: 1619 for Medic 1613, I copy, still code 3. 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
2: 13, you got it, and we're on off-site.

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1: Dispatch 16213, we have been canceled by fire on scene prior to arrival. 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

3-16-09, I've seen in Battleground. 3-16-09, I've seen in Battleground. 3-16-08, 3-16-08, 3-16-08, 3-16-08, 3-16-08, 3-16-08, 3-16-08, 3-16-08, 3-16-08, 3-16-08, 3-16-08, 3-16-08, 3-16-08, 3-16-08, 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3-16-08, 3-16-08, 3-16-08, 3-16-08, 3-16-08, 3-16-08, 3-16-08, 3-16-08, 3-16-08, 3-16-08, 3-16-08, 3-16-08, 3-16-08, 3

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0: female, certainly recovered. 1662, okay, top 15. You have an 81-year-old female, average dietary for dizziness, TIA needs O2 at 2 liters, please. 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
1: 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Priority 2, engine 8. Unconscious or fainting episode, 13118 Northeast 4th Street. 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
1: Sir. Dispatch 16-19-1-9, you have clear and available. We are canceled by fire. You got a refusal. How are you, I guess?
2: I copy.
1: Dispatch 1611 on scene.
2: Medic 1611, is that team?
3: Medic 169, we are careful off stage.
2: We got a better location. I'm going to put you on the more accurate call that was sent over to us from Cresta, so I'm going to close it out and show you responding on the correct one, 1614.
1: 14 copies.

0: Here's what.
1: Reaper, ALS, ambulance back on this call. I have another one.

0: Ready, 16-15-15. We have WST on the line regarding your patient. Did you secure any weapons?
1: 15, we don't have any with us. We put it underneath the passenger seat of the vehicle and the car is locked. We have the keys.
2: You said we got the information.
0: Okay, 1675 is our destination.
1: Copy.
0: 1615, copy that. Thank you for the info. We'll pass that along.

0: file.
1: Thanks, Chief. Thanks to all the questions that I took in.
0: I'll be there for the resident shortly.
1: Thank you.
2: Okay, Medic 1609, you're being requested back for the battleground call. And it'll be code 1 back to the scene at the flag lot near 233 Southwest 10th Avenue at battleground.
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2: Minute 1609, brought back.
0: Hey, French, 1574, we're going to be delayed due to a mapping error.
2: 1574, I copy delayed and route, thanks for the word.
4: Priority 3, truck 5. Traffic accident, Northeast St. John's Road and Northeast 78th Street. Priority 3, truck 5. Traffic accident, Northeast St. John's Road and Northeast 78th Street. Map page 2101.
0: Jackson, advise if we want back.

Thanks. COVID is my thing, so they would have them turn around, but now I don't see them on the screen. I will call them back.

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1: 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I'll be getting clear, thanks.

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0: Minute 1620, copy that, thank you. Place number 3-4.

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1: T-75,
2: we are good to go. T-35, thank you, I can be good to go. Let me get a call to dispatch, and then I'll look for a place to pick up for lunch.
1: Thanks for the jump vehicle affidavit.

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1: Is there anyone checking out the 5245?
2: Good morning, 1621 and 524. You're good to go for login, whatever.

Dispatch for 16-9. Different run numbers since the first one was closed out, Los Angeles.

0: 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It's 785-1242.
1: Can you go ahead and put that into the tent so I can download it?

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1: 1674, that's apparent refusal.

0: we are going to need a new run number for this. I need you to put it in the CAD. We left the scene when we were canceled, and then we were called back. I need a new call number for it.
1: So if you seem concerned, then I think you should give me a landline.

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3: 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Doesn't appear to have ever gotten a plate.
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